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1: On the tour is the moment when we can really show the people what we are and how we do it, because it's only us with the orchestra, and it's nothing else, just us directly with the audience. And we always try to give the 100% of our passion.
2: I like the fact that we never showed up on stage like we thought, you know, you played to 1.5 million people and think, wow, another gig. You know, we've always turned up, like you said, really happy to just go on stage and perform and try to make, again, you know, a different performance every time. That I really like that about Il Divo, that we are very passionate. It's not just like, okay, we go on stage.
3: You never know what's going to happen. That's the joys of live performance. You practice and practice and practice, and even after 200 shows, and you think you know what's going on, and at any given moment, it can all just go right over to the left, and you're all of a sudden in bizarro world, and you can't prepare for these types of things. You just have to enjoy them, enjoy the moment.
4: When we're on tour, we actually get to do what we all been living for ever since we thought we want to be musicians. You get to perform and make music.
3: My favorite moment in the performances was in the first tour when My Way was the end of the show, and we had all those rose petals that came flooding out through the arenas. You sing the big note and My Way, and then poof, and all the stuff, and everybody with the lights and the stuff and the things and the voice and the guys and the stuff. It's great. It's a great spectacle, and I always thought that was, you know, for a first tour, heck of a way to go out every night.
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1: Singing at the final, it was unbelievable. I mean, when you just got there and you see this 100,000 people just screaming, and then suddenly they like the music you're doing, and then right before the final, it was a really great feeling.
4: Being in a stadium in Munich with 80,000 people, we just sang our tune and over, and then the game started, you know, and that was such a vibe.
2: Or such an exceptional moment where, you know, French against Italy were playing together. It couldn't have been better, you know, for me as a French guy being in the audience and singing in front of, you know, for the four of us with Tony Braxton. Such an amazing song with an amazing singer.
4: Well, I was very honored that FIFA chose Il Divo to perform that anthem. And then we managed to create the whole thing in a way that we could duet it with Tony Braxton, which was, of course, for us as well. It was such an exciting thing because we indeed started our career with Tony Braxton's Unbreak My Heart.
1: It was unbelievable. I mean, singing also with Tony Braxton was, apart from being a really hot woman, cute and everything, she has a fantastic voice.
4: And she's such a lovely person. She was so great to work with and perform with.
2: We had a year break in order, you know, we've decided at some point that we've been doing too much, a lot. And we were kind of burnt out, we were exhausted, and we thought if we wanted to really come back excited again, we thought it's maybe a good time to just chill out, stop a little bit, and come back fresh with a new album.
4: I think we all needed it desperately, because we've literally been working for 3 years straight through in a row, with a few days off at Christmas each time.
6: I was really busy, I must say. I was really busy producing my wife's album. And after that, what I did, I was just also, well, we did also an amazing show with her that I was also producing. So I was quite really, really busy in all this period.
2: I actually met my beautiful wife. We had two beautiful children, Luca and Rose, and you know, it's that kept me busy for the whole year.
3: I took up a lot of new hobbies. Most of them never went anywhere. I got a guitar and tried to learn guitar. I think I learned 3 chords. Tried playing cello. That
2: you're trying to make your own band.
6: You're still doing that.
3: Well, it's I still scratch away at the cello because it's really just so much harder than it looks. And I'm determined at some point I will be able to play a single note properly with good tone, probably in about 10 years. We'll get there.
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1: You know, I hope the 5 years coming up right now are going to be absolutely fantastic. And as it is right now, to be honest, I wouldn't change anything. We try always to bring, you know, good things and make them better. But everything we have is a dream come true for the four of us.
2: We've been to more than 33 countries to perform, and everyone seems to have a massive reaction to what we do, which is great because that gives us, you know, more impetus to go and create bigger and better things to draw in more and more people.
3: Every year when we do, we bring something new to the to the world with our music and everything. And I think the people likes to listen to this kind of melodies because I think they're really romantic, and I think people needs to be still really romantic.
1: We're actually very excited because in 2009 until 2010, we'll be touring, and that's our biggest worldwide tour. And, you know, we're going to incorporate some new songs.
2: I'm actually really looking forward to going on the next tour because, you know, it's been four, almost 5 years. We've come back to it. We're fresh. We have a new album. We have new life. And the new tour looks like it's going to be, you know, one of the biggest things we've ever done.
4: Every time when we've done something, we so far got the chance for the next time we do it to step the game up.
1: This is the perfect dream. Perform in the front of, you know, thousands of people every night. I don't think this is could go any better than what we're having right now. It's like the perfect moment. Everything is going so well. It's just, you know, touch wood and hope it'll continue.
4: Since we started Il Divo, we've been able to climb, and I hope we can continue to do so. There's plenty out there for us to sing, and I think, and I sincerely hope, that these last 5 years, with all the things we've done and all we've achieved so far, but I hope it still only have been just the beginning, and there's a lot more Il Divo to come over the next 5, 10, 15 years. Who knows?

amore mio, cos'è successo? Solo qui con te, ma tu sei distante adesso. Cosa ci ha diviso?